Justin, I'm standing in for DJ Ramona. Yeah, gotta get it, gotta get it. Big weekend. Let me say good evening to those of you that are on the roadways. I must say, there are a lot of traffic on the road. Where everybody going? Remember Trinidad and Tobago? I know where everybody going though. The region's premier business showcase, and it is back. 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

0: 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All right, so my name is Antic, the experience in the building, of course, you know. It's Ramona's birthday, so happy birthday to DJ Ramona. I don't know if she traveled, but I know she's having an excellent time. You only know Ramona know how to have a good time, all right? And we know how to have a good time as well as we take you through the holidays. We're going to be parang in real places. So stay tuned to find out where we're going to be parang in next, yeah? Keep it locked to the vibe of CD105, Antics in the building. I'm here till 10 o'clock.
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Mona for sure from yours truly. I giving her my own special birthday greetings to a special woman. And I must say, DJ Ramona is really a special person. I must say that. Yeah, she different, boy. Different. All right, birthday blessings going out to my favorite DJ. Many more blessings on health. That's coming from Joanna.

0: One and only Monze, a beautiful, sweet, and sexy lady. Hope you're having a beautiful and wonderful day as you are, my dear.
1: It is.
0: Enjoy it to the max. It's the boy Lion. It's Friday.
1: Hey, nice, sis, man. Good vibes. Who's this here?
2: Come here, Barang Boy. 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Hey, Barang. Hey, Barang. Hey, Barang. Hey, Barang. Hey,
1: good evening, good evening, Bandy. How are you going, darling? What are we doing tonight, girl? You in Trinidad? I don't know.
3: I'm sending a blessed evening to Ramana, Jason, and the entire Woodbrook crew tuning.
1: Niceness, bless up, bless up, Jason.
3: Friday night vibes. Yes. And I'm seeing happy birthday going out to DJ Ramona, all God's sure. Blessings. Ramona, hope you love to see many, many, many more.
1: Thank you so much, Jay. Blessed love, love. I say happy birthday to the Vibe City 105 Vibes Queen, boy. Yeah, they're really queen. No, Joe. I'm going to sing out here. Good night. How are you going, Miss G? Good evening, my darling. Let me hear what song you're singing. Let me hear what song.
4: Keep going down there. Yeah. Oh, yeah, yeah, yeah.
1: Yeah, long time. You and Miss

0: day and night.
1: Until what? Hold on. Thank you, Missy. Always a pleasure. Let me see who else. I don't want to miss anybody. Fire all your burning. Bring up to the curry spot. The locks on in Houston, Texas. Get them ready. That's what he said. I just going exactly what he said. He said, get them ready. I can't read those Tobago, darling. Heritage Festival going on across the end. Send me some pictures now. You're in the Heritage. Where went you? They're going Pembroke. They're going Speyside. They're going Charlotteville. Did all of that pass already? Give me a little update. Pick up to the Tobagonians locked on. Loving the house, you guys.

0: special cash prizes as well, courtesy Artie's Burgers, for the most outstanding female in white. Best dressed male, you can win yourself a bottle. And of course, eight persons can also win tickets for Lady Soul and Immortal. We're talking about Glowing White this Saturday. Your DJs are Dr. Ross, based on Time to Waste, Mr. Desmond, and the house DJ, Base 2. We're going to do it to you. Come on down for a night of great music and glow energy. There will be screens to watch. The World Cup match as well. Glowing White this Saturday, the 11th of July. Attlee's by the Pub, down there in the Sanford to the Nando. Want to get more information? Call 751-5448 or 384-6699. And get inside tomorrow night, all right? All right. All right. One more voice note, and then I'm going to... Oh, I did not do the bills already. I'll get through. I'll show you now. One more voice, though. Let me see.
1: You know, before that, happy birthday, DJ Ramona.
0: Yeah.
1: You know why I like DJs after DJs after DJs? And if it is the DJ, can I make a next bad DJ?
0: I'm telling you.
1: And text, make up the place, man.
0: Bigger. And if you want to meet our DJs, remember, we're on the road for the whole of the Java. Look out for us. We every and anywhere. Parang lovers, get ready, because remember, we're going to be turning up the festive vibe.

0: 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Ooh, look at people. Easy to Maria. Hi, how you doing? Artie's locked on. Oh, Artie's. Artie's Burgers, man. Nicest on a Friday night in Santa Flora. Loving your house, man. I want to try and pass through that thing tomorrow. Tomorrow I kind of free-ish. I want to bounce around. I want to make sure I head down police mess. Yeah, everywhere tomorrow.
1: Good night, Antics. Sending happy birthday greetings to DJ Ramona. And you all have a blessed night.
0: All right, niceness. All right, cool. Let me go. Nice. All right, people, let me do a little reggae. Get ready to wind down the shower. Let's see if I have any more commercials. So I don't do my needfuls, you know. Yeah, come on. Baby wants a new pair of shoes. He's got a pick. Keep a look, Julio. It is Friday.
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I want to say happy birthday to Ramona. 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Ramona, when you, if you hear this message, check Patrick tomorrow morning, please.

0: to say blessed night to Ramona. 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
1: All in joy. Only goodness and good vibes. That's it for the song. Remember, of course, people, keep your mind on this one here. Trinidad and Tobago Region's premier business showcase. 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Gonna wrap things up inside the show. Let me see who else on the inside here. Hi, Donna. Who's this beautiful lady I miss out on here?
2: DJ Ramona. Straight out at the backyard in Queens. Everybody just want to tell you, happy birthday. Enjoy your sweet 16. And we miss you tonight. So enough love in the house when you come through tomorrow. Love you, baby.
1: I see a lady picture. Forgive me. I apologize. Good night. I'd like to wish my dad, Short Stumper, from Paramin, happy 65th birthday. Happy 65th birthday to Short Stump Boy. Celebrating today, coming from your entire family. Yeah, Short Stump, you having a good run, though? Yeah, you're batting good. You're batting good. You're true.
3: 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Cancer is the best, and I'll be celebrating mine on Sunday, please, Lord.
1: Sunday, Antics. Saturday. All right, all right. Well, happy birthday in advance to you, Jason. Ooh, let me see. She. Nice. All right, so that's going to be. Remember, send those messages to 388-1051. Let's see if I got to display one more.

0: DJ Ramona, straight out at the backyard in Queens. Everybody just want to tell you, happy birthday, enjoy your sweet 16, and we miss you tonight. So enough love in the house when you come to tomorrow. Love you, baby.
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0: Celebrating, of course, today DJ Ramona, her birthday, the vibes queen. Let me see, I think I see Ramona outside. Ramona! Happy birthday, darling. Let me see, look Ramona coming here, man. Hey, look Ramona. Monzi!
1: Good evening, Antics. Thank you so very much for holding it down for Nigel and I. I appreciate that. Thank you so very much. And of course, to all the loyal listeners, all the listeners throughout Vibe City 105 FM, I appreciate all the blessings that I've been receiving today. Trust me, I've been trying to answer all the messages, but then I realized, Ramona, this is impossible. But guys, listen, I'm seeing the messages still coming in. Still, I'm going to try to respond to all, which, you know, could definitely be impossible. But you know what? Thank you so very much. Love and blessings to you guys. Thank you so very much. And you all will hear me on Sunday. Please, God. All right? Take care. Enjoy the rest of your night and have a better weekend, everybody. Hey! It's my birthday. I got to party like it's my birthday.
0: What are we talking about? That is DJ Ramona. Celebrated in fine style, of course. Thank you to all of you. I'm going to play my voice a little later. You'll hear it again. I'm almost playing it again. So keep sending your greetings as well to 388-1051. That's the WhatsApp number. You can send voice notes and messages. People along in the Laramie, get ready. More trail is

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Want to get information about Immortal? 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Immortal, your house party edition. It is on Friday, the 31st of July, night before the holiday. Be a part of that action, yeah?

0: extra Marty's. 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And 8 persons going to get tickets for Lady Soul and Immortal. 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Enjoy Dr. Ross Bass. 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Mr. Desmond and House DJ Bass too. 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And I'm going to let Ramona take her city break. It's DJ Ramona's birthday and she's so grateful. You must bring Sheen in. Come in, Ramona. See how to say thanks. Come in. You're outside. All right, come.
1: Good evening, Antics. Thank you so very much for holding it down for Nigel and I appreciate that. Thank you so very much. And of course, to all the loyal listeners, all the listeners throughout Vibe City 105 FM, I appreciate all the blessings that I've been receiving today. Trust me, I've been trying to answer all the messages, but then I realized, Ramona, this is impossible. But guys, listen, I'm seeing the messages still coming in. Still, I'm going to try to respond to all, which, you know, could definitely be impossible. But you know what? Thank you so very much. Love and blessings to you guys. Thank you so very much. And you all will hear me on Sunday. Please, God. All right? Take care. Enjoy the rest of your night and have a better weekend, everybody. It's my birthday. I'm going to party like it's my birthday.
0: DJ Ramona, happy birthday. And of course, we continue to jam on good vibes. Those of you asking about it, we're going to be at Prestige Lane tomorrow night as well. That's correct, the football. Yeah. Want to find out more? Listen to this.

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0: planning in and she enjoy herself. I think she going to Hilton and then spending night. And I think she going to Hyatt. She going to Hyatt, Radisson and Hilton, the three hotels. That is buddy. Thank you, Rebecca.
1: Good evening, Antics. Thank you so very much for holding it down for Nigel and I appreciate that. Thank you so very much. And of course, to all the loyal listeners, all the listeners throughout Vibe City 105 FM, I appreciate all the blessings that I've been receiving today. Trust me, I've been trying to answer all the messages, but then I realized, Ramona, this is impossible. But guys, listen, I'm seeing the messages still coming in. Still, I'm going to try to respond to all, which, you know, could definitely be impossible. But you know what? Thank you so very much. Love and blessings to you guys. Thank you so very much. And you all will hear me on Sunday. Please, God. All right? Take care. Enjoy the rest of your night and have a better weekend, everybody. It's my birthday. I got to party like it's my birthday.
0: Hey. Bad girl in the place. Hey, look, Ali boy, talking about that. Ali, good evening. What's up?
2: It's a blessing after blessing. Good night. Antics. Ali just checking in, sending some love
0: blessings
2: to my girl Ramona, wishing her all God's blessing. And I tell you, all God's blessing. She's such an amazing woman, DJ, mother, friend, colleague. Of all sorts, she's that kind of woman. So, you know, bless you up right up to the top. And all the love we give in to her, me and Line to tell you, is real love we have for Ramona, and it's that. So happy Friday, everybody. It's a blessing after blessing. Happy birthday to Ramona. Happy birthday to Ramona. Wishing her all God's blessing. Watch an amazing woman. Strong. Best number one trillion DJ of the world is Ramona, a.k.a. Ramonsi. So today is your day to the fullest and many, many, many more to you, Ramona. Much love and blessings. So a happy, happy birthday to you. Blessed old strong. And you're getting way out again. And it's that. Love you, Ramona. Everybody, good night.
0: Good night, Ali. Thank you so much, Shana, darling. Blessed love and love in the house going on to Claire Benjamin. She's inside. Hi, Claire. Good evening, my dear. How are you? Blessed love to you. Oh, Shivas.
3: Love in the house of the whole 105.1 family, man.
0: Yes, man.
3: Happy birthday, DJ Ramona. You don't know. Love in the house. Mama, you're the queen of the pack. Don't move.
0: I love that. Queen of the park. Besides Lisa G sending birthday greetings, going on to DJ Ramona as well. In gross that is the greeting from Ali as well. Thank you so much, Lisa. That's all for you, Ramona. I know she listen because she's in transit right now. We play one more. Ramona, hear this one. Wait, Ramona, don't go nowhere. Hear this one.
4: Hi, good afternoon. Good afternoon, DJ Ramona. This is Uncle Ralphie here. Hey. I say by blessing, happy belated birthday, man. I didn't get the chance to wish you happy birthday, but you bring that, you bring that energy, the power of a woman, you bring that energy back into the system, into the radio voice. I want to say happy belated birthday to you, and continue to fly that flag at 105, and take care. Respect and manners to you. Greetings.
0: Thank you, Uncle Ralphie. Big up, big up. You see what I'm saying? Anybody else? Anybody else? Well, come in now. One time.
5: Whoa. Happy birthday, Ramonzi. Love and blessing coming from Roots Love. The sexiest DJ out by 105 Sexy DJ Ramona. Happy birthday.
0: No disrespect to the other females, you know, but you ain't lying. Ain't lying, nah. Ramona just be them bad. See somebody recording a message here. Waiting on you, darling. I'm waiting on your message. I ain't going nowhere. I'm waiting on you. Your message I'm waiting on. Right, let me go. Look at
6: it. Listen, happy birthday to Ramona. This is Abul, my Turanian resident. Happy birthday from all people from my tower.
0: Nice.
6: Ramona,
0: nice.
6: I know you from baby. Your uncle, your aunt, Mary, Cheryl, Johnny, your mom, Claire. I used to live in my tower. No, you're from baby. You're a woman of substance. Happy birthday and all love to you, Ramona.
0: Don't know, lovely. It's my tower, so you know, da da da. Who pass away? Nah, Ramona. Ramona is family, though. Go on, so Queen, look, oh, I want to know if all the playing. Send anybody greetings, man. Hey.
2: Blessed and strong to the Queen of the Pack, queen DJ Ramona, aka Bad Girl. One of the best I ever heard in female DJs coming from the original Queen.
0: Original.

take a very, very, very, very, very, very, very short pause. But before I let you know, remember you could catch Ramona tomorrow. Yeah, go to Food Hall. That's all I say. 2 p.m. to 4, just pass by Food Hall. Go on, carry everybody, go. Carry a little cake, go there, you can buy a cake from Food Hall and give it to you. El Sabor de Toros is going to be there. Expect some singing and flowers bringing and vibes. The energy and the excitement. We're talking about the Vibe City 105. Turn up the festive vibe. Holidays, Parangli Road is on tomorrow. Kicking things off. It's going to be the first one tomorrow, the 11th of July. We're at the Food Hall in Piaco Plaza from 2 p.m. to 4. 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
2: Okay, well, I have something to sing for the man about them, the pan crack and cook, and even the girls, them too. You better stop it, yes, you don't have a career. You'll have a career. And I'll tell you, get out of here. 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

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I just reached the airport and I buy a ticket. The airport that the landlord said that was Gatwick. Reach a Jetstar, type a telex. I was stopping to my next girl, her name Paulette. 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

excitement and the vibes come alive. Today, 11 July, the grandstand will rock from the sweet sounds of Generations of Steel. 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
0: 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Western Union. Tuna Puna. And the following: MP Gas Station. 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

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Take your little rest. Wake up late Saturday. It's like that for some of you. But for those of you all that have to be up and at them and had to work and had things to do, I'm here to give you that vibes, that encouragement, that energy. Especially to my beautiful ladies, ladies, ladies, ladies.

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Immortal, the house party edition, call 772-0290. Remember tonight, Dr. Ross is coming on to give away some tickets at Immortal inside of the Glow in White. 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

right. Many thanks to Cutting Crew for the last half an hour right here. The action continues. Remember, at 11 o'clock, people, at 11 o'clock, I'm getting ready to take you back to school. Well, Tune's going to play today. 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
0: 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All seats and stage are undercover from the weather. 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
1: All right, people. Yeti, what's up? Coming back up just now. John is here. He's going to save the day. Hi, John. All right, so Trinidad and Tobago, this is taking place as we speak, people. Looking for something to do today during the day, right? The TIC 2026, it returns. It's the region's premier business showcase. It's back. One Vision Global Connection, right? It's the final day today, open to the public. Of course, our sister station, Freedom 106.5 FM, will be broadcasting live from the Center of Excellence, Macoya. 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

0: 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Remember, at 11 o'clock, I take you back to school, people. We're picking up these schools in South today. 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

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All right, bam, bam, bam. 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

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Special cash prize courtesy Attis Burgers for the most outstanding female in white. Right, the best dressed male wins a bottle. Right, also 8 persons can win tickets for Lady Soul and Immortal. Going by DJs, big up Dr. Ross, big up Desmond, House DJ Bass 2 and your Shuli Bass, no time to waste. Come and enjoy a night of great music and glowing energy. There will be screens to watch the World Cup match. Right, so Blue and White, it's happening tonight at Athelays by the Park.

people. Maureen, right? Maureen out there. Yeah, yeah. Power Minutes locked on. Alive, right? At top of the hour, 11 o'clock, people. We taking it back to school. Right? Big up to them schools in Central. Shout to them schools in South. Yeah, yeah, yeah. What school you went to? What year you graduated? Ooh, let me do it for the mommies. Big up the mommies and shouts to all those giving relief to Venezuela, boy.

$1 more. And you could rock back with up to $1 million plus play. This Saturday's estimated $9.5 million. Lotto Plus jackpot draw. Winners always play. Lotto Plus, you win now. $9 million, you could go by in Argentina and stand up by the statue and say, hey! All the cheaters. Yeah, you could do that. What's going on? Hey, speaking of Argentina, boy. The Argentina boss man, the weekends, head down to sensational Sammy Restobar. Watch the football live on the big screen and plus enjoy our famous lunch menus. 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

0: Staten Island, Long Island, but hey, New York City. I wonder if anybody listened to 105 out there was one of the many thousands of people that went to see Jay-Z last night, boy, in the Yankee Stadium. Boy, are you going tonight? All right. That was our show.
1: I put you down, hit the bone bristle. 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

1992 and still going strong. Shouts to all those who keep their, you know, the little WhatsApp group, their chat group, you know, and their class groups, keep in touch with their friends. Big up to, as you get a nice time, it was St. James Secondary, class of 1995. 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
0: Vibe City, yeah. 105. 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Yeah.

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Only one of them in our house. I can't execute it like Sammy, you know. That's why it's only one Sammy, never two. Anyway, guys, I'm in the building with you until 3 p.m. on this beautiful Saturday, as I said. Gotta say shout out to all the crews locking it in, all the maxis, all the taxis, the people that are working today. And I'm not talking about the clothing stores. I'm talking about the people that maybe have to head to the office today. You know? It's not a normal thing, but you had to do it today. Hey, let me big up to you, all right? In your company with the best of the best in music right here on the 5 City 105 FM. Let me know where you are locked in from. Yeah, who's inside Showtime? Yeah, load up the machine and yeah, you mean? Represented for Sammy, same way.

from, guys? Let me know. Let me know what the weather is like where you are as well. And to all drivers, hey, take it easy on your road, all right? Roads are wet. Take it easy. Yeah, man.

FM Loud on this good Saturday. Yeah, chilling with your boy Jay Wise inside a Showtime. Yeah. Hey guys, let me let you know, residents of Barrackpore and environs, get ready to take control of your financial future. 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

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It's your money, it's your future, it's your area. 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

Waters Burgers for the most outstanding female in white. Well, that is all. You had to give away all them ladies coming out tonight. You had to give something for them, because listen, you know them ladies could step. The best dressed male wins a bottle. Also, 8 persons can win tickets for Lady Soul and Immortal. Glowing White DJs are Dr. Russ, Bass No Time to Waste, Mr. Desmond, and Bass 2. 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There will be screens to watch your World Cup match. 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

0: on about three strangers. All right? Yours truly, Jay Wise, all the way till 3. Keep it locked. We'll be back.
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0: I say Toronto? 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
1: It's J-Wise. 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
0: Oh, Lord.
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As they're celebrating in the resto bar tonight. All right, happy birthday going on to Nadia. 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Yeah. Also, World Cup action, boy. 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Yeah. 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

0: So, we get ready.
1: Blessed afternoon, G-Wise, Jason and the entire Wodoku. Tune into Showtime on this rainy Saturday. Seeing a very special good afternoon to short, sweet, sexy, sweet vanilla Nicole Bowen. Sweet, sexy Bandy. Retired couple Keisha Cindy Benjamin, Stacey Ann Simone Benjamin, Jenny Sunflower, Paula from Manhattan, Petulia, Tiny Whiny, and Nicole Bong Perez. All tuned in, and the rest of the loyal listeners.
0: Ah, you see Jason Woodbrook family locked in. Hey, Florence, how you doing, my dear? Love endlessly. Karen Arch team in the building. Hey, all you look, Ali, look, Ali.
2: It's a blessing after blessing. Good afternoon, JJ Wise. Ali just checking in, sending some love to each and everyone, all who is celebrating. My boy up in Alaska Cuevas, wishing him all God's blessing. Neck, love you, baby. And my boy, Bagel from Egypt. Where you seen, Bagel? Good evening, Bagel. And to each and everyone, Dancing Queen, Real Talkers, Miss Avril, Crossbreed, Phone Card, Dr. Shadow, everybody, Ali, all your love, all your, and Granny.
0: Yes, love hearing from you, Ali. Hope all is well with you on this amazing Saturday. All right? Reunited, no problem, my dear. No problem at all. Dexter from Princesstown checking in. Also, let me see. I seen a birthday greeting here again. Anderson Richardson.

0: Now, let me don't let the Saturday run away from me at all. All right.
1: Hey, JYS, Sammy can't vex to anybody. Bad man don't vex. And happy early birthday greetings to Jason. Have a wonderful day tomorrow, honey. I won't be anywhere near radio tomorrow to send the greetings. So I hope you have a wonderful day.
0: I wonder where Katrin will be tomorrow, boy. I feel we better have a guessing contest now. Where will Katrin be tomorrow? Katrin gonna have a day without 105. Okay. Hey guys, coming back with more.
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0: Boy, what are you cooking this weather today, boy? What's on the menu inside of this weather, boy? Today, calling for, boy, huh? What are you feeling for today, boy? Today really should be a soup day. You know? Most Saturdays are soup day, but boy, today, we all the place wet. Imagine your boy yesterday go and wash down car. Are you going by the car washer? Say, boy, I'll take my time and clean my car for myself. I spent about an hour and I want something. I go like, boy, watch now. I done shine up. Watch me. All in the wheel well up arm, all boy. When I tell you, the car looking like it just come out of the showroom. Getting ready now to go to the band launch last night. I hear this noise outside. And I go, and it's raining. Rain forever, more in a whole night shit till now. Raining. Boy, oh boy. No, guys, I am not responsible for bringing the rain. No. They say when you wash your car, rain does fall, but I am not responsible. It just happens that way, all right? Nonetheless, guys, hey, coming up after this, we got half hour all going to see the Cotton Crew, guys. All about ladies' night out colors.
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Spaniard. On 30th Charles Street, Port of Spain. Crosby's. 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

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Yeah, man, I tell you, ladies, night out colors, the birthday special. 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Don't miss it, don't miss it, don't miss it, don't miss it. We get ready for...

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holidays right here, where every day feels like a holiday. 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

0: can call 607-6342 or follow at SFGC_TT on social media. Pan on the Hill, fire for the culture. Hey guys, going to be linking up with DJ Ramona and Nigel right after the break, okay?
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1: Hey guys, right about now I want to check in with DJ Ramona and Nigel out there at Food Hall inside Parang the Road. Remember, it's Christmas, July and Christmas. 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Let's check in with Ramona and DJ Nigel. 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

Say congratulations going out to Lee and of course our first winner. I don't know where he disappeared, but guys, we're just here having some fun, all part of the Power on the Road promotion. And listen, for

Thank you, DJ Ramona. I'm telling you. Catherine asking if I'm hungry. Just like Christmas. Ah, boy, I nearly forget them there, no? Yeah, boy. I looking at the clock, I say, ah, boy, time to go just now. Any messages coming. But anyway, guys, you know, ah, boy, we all human, eh? We all human, yeah? Make little errors and things.

G at Food Hall. And remember, we are bringing the Parang vibes this afternoon up until 4 p.m. Catch DJ Nigel and DJ Ramona live at Food Hall. Yeah, guys, be sure to check in with them. Of course, from time to time, they are going to be live on the Vibe City 105 FM, giving you an update of all the action taking place at Food Hall. Grocery made greater. Hey, guys, coming back with some winner.

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2: Featuring the sweetest senior and youth steel band in Trinidad and Tobago. All seats and stage

that kind of Saturday. That's what we're doing today. You're holding your head and whining. That kind of Saturday today. Because those who get ready for the World Cup action that is happening later on at C3 and the Prestige Lanes, we're going to be there. Right about now, the team is live on location at Food Hall. A jealous Nigel will be eating everything inside.

Moon. You could get that. So right now, the warming up band, El Sabor de Todos, they're just warming up. So they're going to start the action right now as we continue with some more light power and action. But anyway, in the meantime, just telling you all about all the pop-up items they have right now at Food Hall. You can

children and meet Susie. Right, I only learned about Susie recently at Sunday's Ice Cream Mascot right here from noon to 3 p.m.

when you come in here, you cannot go out empty-handed. They also have the meals to go, the grab-and-go meals, and of course, so much. They have their chef's table as well, where you go and you get all your little delicious treats and so much more. You know, they have so many different sections as well. You can check out the dairy section. They have the fresh produce as well. They have the bakery. They have the deli. They have the meat section. They also have the wine and spirit section and so much more. But guys, you know, as we continue to give you a taste of this Christmas in July, you can hear right now in the background the sweet sounds of El Sabo, the Todos. So take them in a little bit now, Antics. The listeners, take them in a little bit now. And then it's back to you in studio.

0: 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Vibe City 105 at Food Hall, Parang in the Road. That's what you're hearing in the background. Keep it up to the vibe. For more of this good energy, it's coming back your way in just a little bit. Don't move a muscle. We're coming back.
1: 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This July, Vibe City 105 is turning up the festive vibe with holidays and a party.

closing off today, celebrating 27 years of trade and innovation and global connection under the theme One Vision Global Connection. Thursday night of July to Saturday, 11 July, that's today. 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It is going down. Remember to follow the latest from the largest Caribbean trade and investment exhibitions, featuring over 400 exhibitors, representatives from 10 countries. And if you see traffic up there right now, maybe I had an update, go now.

0: 4 for 600 in the quadruponic one. Get them at the participating bands or on Islandy tickets and go support that big pad movement tonight. Crosby's, Kenny's. They've got tickets as well as extra foods. Or call the number 732-3402.
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No Jamming 105, CB 105, Club 105 in effect. Antex is in the building. Food Hall is on fire. Getting ready for Prestige Lanes tonight. We've got your Java, your summer, we got it all.

make sure you guys get all the good information. Remember, tonight it is going down, glowing white. It is on tonight at Attlees. Got some deets on that. And the new football season is here. But before you go down, watch me eat something today. The football season here in Pizza Hut is scoring big with the Hut Trick. H-U-T, the Hut Trick. Yeah, that's right. Get a large specialty pizza, single breadsticks, and cinnamon rolls. All of that for just $175 today. Yeah, you need some more? We owe more? All right, add another large pizza,

0: Christmas, the celebration of the year. See you at the Hitman OET is birthday bash. It's Sean. Let me see you on the inside. Only WhatsApp. Let me go to the WhatsApp real quick. You're going to touch back base with Ramon and they at about 3:35 thereabouts. Yeah. But before that, let me touch you. Come now, let's come in a little bit. Look, ooh, wait. Talk too soon, boy. Hi, Bandy. Look, Ali, boy. Look, Ali. Ali, come in, Ali. Oi, Ali.
1: We celebrating.
0: You done this still?
1: Come on. We celebrating us. Give thanks and praises to the Most High. Much love and blessing to us all. Good afternoon, Antics.
0: Wagwan, Ali.
1: Ali, Antics and Manners. We're telling yourself. Ali just checking in, sending love to each and everyone. Mm-hmm, celebrate.
0: You like that?
1: Hey, we celebrating, Moses. We're telling yourself. Cat from town.
0: Hey. Oh, good. It cuts off the Ali. It's not me. Let me see. Oh! Who else is on here? Say, hey! How quiet, what's happening, Catherine? Good afternoon.
2: Woi, woi!
0: 105 always bringing the vibes at 30 degrees in Ireland. And the weather feeling nice. Feel like home, I got you covered, don't worry. What's your name, Sarita? Hi, Sarita. Ireland, yes, boy, good. I want to check out Ireland. I have somewhere to visit. Somebody say Coco Pelly, yes? Miss G, remember Coco Pelly, yes? A little

0: And she's locked on. And hey, the original crossbreed inside.
1: Hey, I said top of the evening.
0: Blessings.
1: Trinidad and Tobago.
0: Don't know.
1: Good evening to you, my brother auntie.
0: Yes.
1: Own cat in the building.
0: Uh-huh.
1: Yeah, Ali, good evening, baby. Love in the house. Moses cat. My baby crossbreed. To my children.
0: Mm-hmm.
1: Crystal, Timothy. To Natalie from Coover.
0: Right.
1: To everybody, I love all your antics.
0: You don't
1: jump
0: know.
1: It like it hot, my brother.
0: You know we like it. All right, so as promised, people, remember football on the road, it is on all part of our holidays promotion. And tonight we are going to be heading down to Prestige Lounge at level 2C3 from 8 p.m. Vibe City 105, we're going to be bringing you the football on the road. Watch your world's biggest team square off as the knockout drama continues. Every second counts. Every game matters. Catch every thrilling moment on the big screens while enjoying a little drink special, fun activities, giveaways. And trust me, it's going to be unbeatable vibe because we are going to be down here tonight at Prestige Lanes at C3. Me personally, I'm going south. All right, bring your crew, bring your friend, wear your colors. Who ain't? And let me tell you something. I know about all about my team out of the World Cup, so I'm not supporting no other teams. But I'm bad mining our team. You had to come and tell me who team you're bad mining. You know, somebody the other day I heard had a man in a Portugal jersey in the Argentina game. Portugal ain't playing, but you have only jersey because you just want to put a little jumbie on the thing. Now. I expect to see that tonight in C3. I'm telling you, they're coming out like that, coming out in somebody else's jersey. Just a jumbie the next side. That is Trini. Football on the road tonight.

0: morning just a little bit, all right? But keep it locked. Keep sending messages to 388-1051. Hi, Natalie. How you doing, my darling? What's cracking? You good? You good? Come in, darling. Hey, look at my voice. All right, from this morning. Food card, one more. Right.
1: Oi, tell me. I just want to take this time to say good afternoon to the lady that bought me an Apple J by Sauce Doubles. In Barataria.
0: Get through.
1: Yeah, it's still a nice people. That
0: yes.
1: I love the woman and then
0: yes,
1: I love all you. Hey, I love all you.
0: Love, love, love. Crush me there and you get also the moo moo moo, all that moo moo moo moo moo. 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She's

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Pops and ham. And you heard Ramona give you all the details where you can expect at Food Hall, all right? That is going on right now. And later on tonight, at least by the park in San Fernando, the place to be, the annual Glowing White is on, and the Big Life and Naughty Girls and VIP coming together to bring you this one. Admission for this is only $80. Before 11 p.m., though. Yeah, before 11, you pay 80. Free drinks to the first 50 patrons, too. That's a get through. Pay 80, and you get it, and you get free drinks. Come on. Special cash prize courtesy RT's Burgers for the most outstanding ladies. Yeah, your most outstanding in your white. Look out for those prizes. Best dressed male, you're going to win a bottle. Also, 8 persons going to win tickets for other events like the Lady's Soul. Yeah, tickets to that gain away. Tickets for Immortal. Glowing White, your DJ is a Dr. Ross bass. No time to waste, Mr. Desmond. And the house DJ bass too. Come enjoy a night of great music and glowing energy. Screens are watching football as well, so you ain't gonna miss nothing. You can't miss nothing. Get in Glowing White this Saturday at Attlee's by the park in San Fernando. Wanna get info? Call 751

0: 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Keep sending the messages to 388-1051 Altia Sia, Bandia Sia, Jason Sia, Lenetta Sia. 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

DJ Ramona and the crew, they are up at Food Hall. I'm going to touch with them in just a little bit. I think Ramona doing a little bit of a giveaway. So as soon as that is done and we're able to get in touch with her, and we're going to rejoin the team. Yeah, the song ain't good of them, man. The song ain't nice. In the meantime, I'm going to let you know that tonight it is on.

0: 105 Buzz for Life. Of course, it's Love in the House every time. Who's here? Who's Lynette? Hi, Lynette. What's up, honey?
1: Good afternoon, Auntie.
0: Good afternoon,
1: just
0: my dear.
1: To say good afternoon to all the 105ers. Looking forward to the game at 5 o'clock when the world will be going home.
0: It's about time to go. A bad mind in Norway because I put out my side. Yeah. No. I tell you, I'm not supporting nobody. You're just bad-minded people.
2: Less often antics.
0: Oi.
2: Jason and the entire world book crew tune into Club 105. And antics, that lady, she better go by a doctor and check herself. Because for her to spend her money and buy an Apple G for phone card.
0: What happened to her?
2: Something not right.
0: What are you talking
2: She
0: about?
2: Better go and check out herself. Sure. Because that fella, phone card, is a madman, you know.
0: I say you full of money. I say you accuse the man of bad begging, you know. Phone card, where is that? What Jason's talking about? I don't know. Well, I know I'm new here. Dexter from Princess Chowns, sipping and chilling. We're sipping on. So they are drinking some 1829, though. A long time I ain't touched that. I'm drinking some 1829. Normally I drink wine. But today I'm drinking some 1829.
3: Antics. Don't worry. Gosh, Reed was sending back to Bagel. Let's take a watch. Yeah.
0: Phone card. Phone card, where's all of this? Where's the submission guy in your phone card? Where's that? What you do wrong?
4: But anyway, I can never be a loser. If pick you think I like to watch Cassandra, hey, every last you are, come go. Over here. Yeah. Say so she just love when the pencil draw. When me on the Mr. Tommy Kiki.
0: All right, people, so we're going to dive inside. It'll sponsor time when we come back, but in the meantime, I want you to listen to this.
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0: And Piaco, DJ Ramon is live on location. Let's see what's up out in the east side. What's up, Ramona?
1: Antics, what's up? Welcome back to all our listeners. You need to vibe, guys. It's all about Food Hall and their Christmas in July promotion as we par on the road at Vibe City 105 FM. And listen, oh gosh, Antics, we just had two winners. They won themselves hampers, all with the kind compliments of Food Hall. And hear what they had to do now. This was really, really exciting. They had to actually pick up items with every single word spelt in Christmas. And some of them came back with all kind of thing. Some of them came back with items, with the brand. So we had to dissect, actually, and give the person with the most items, with the letters from the word spelt in Christmas, the hamper. But the other winner also, the other person, she got a hamper.

They had 2 minutes to run and pick up these items. So we're just having some fun here, guys, as we continue to parang the road with Vibe City 105 FM. Remember, it's all about the Christmas in July promotion, and they have some amazing deals. They also have some pop-up items. You can get the pastel calzone. I'm definitely going to get that before I leave here. For $30, they have the punch the creme bread pudding. Whatever tastes punch a creme bread pudding. I've never tasted that. $14, but it's one definitely on my list to try. They also have a nice 7-inch black cake, $59.99. You ever see the black cake? The black cake looking juicy and nice. And I see a bottle of punch a creme. The punch a creme looking nice. I feel like it just go right now when I finish here. Get that black cake. Get that punch a creme and just finish, you know, the birthday celebrations. You know what I mean, antics. Also, they have hops and ham. They have turkey and hops as well. Only $20.

a half ham you get for $90. I could eat a piece of ham right now. Right now, I could put a piece of ham in my mouth, if you know what I mean. But anyway, guys, it's on, it's on. And don't forget, look out next week, Saturday, the 18th. You're going to bring your kids to Food Hall to meet Susie, the Sunday's ice cream mascot, from noon to 3 p.m. Lots of in-store treats and sampling and so much more, all right? So we just here

0: Facebook for all the details and all the updates. Right, it's all about grocery. 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
1: Thank you so much. That's DJ Ramona. She's live on location alongside DJ Nigel. And they are bringing to us the latest from Food Hall as the Parangli Road continues today. Up there in PRCO. And before we went to the break, we had a little bacchanal here. I know Jason sending some talk for phone card. And then Bandito. Look, phone card.
2: Hey, Antics. Antics, my boy. I'm a champion. I am wearing the pants in my relationship. Yeah. Me and my baby have a wonderful thing going, my boy. And nobody can send me back to Tobago. You see all them ladies in Trinidad and Tobago. Oh, God, I love all of you. But I love my baby, too.
1: More than anything else.
2: Love in the house. I'm sharing the love, man. You wouldn't know, Jason. From Woodbrook wouldn't know about loving a woman, my boy.
1: Hey,
2: so he go say all kind of thing. Yeah,

We watching the game, we liming, we hanging out, we doing things. All right, come and join us and have a good time, yeah? Of course, we're going to dive inside a few minutes for the big one in the Southland as well, because we're passing through that too. Yeah, the glowing white. Yeah, man, that is on tonight. I got details coming up, but keep your radios right here, because all we say, all we play is goodness. Keep it on the vibe. Club 105 is in full effect.

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0: Food Hall. DJ Ramona and Nigel on site for the final capsule report. Oh, Ramona, what's going on? Oh, they bring ham when they're coming on the road, eh?
1: Oh, and Tex, right. What's going on, partner? You say less. I bring it ham for you.
0: Yeah.
1: I know you're working. And Antex, you know, although we've nearly there to the end, of course, you know, our last final capsule report. All while I've been trying to grab Mosel or Jewel to chat with them, but they've been so busy, and Jewel now walking back in the door. But I have Mosel here with me, one of the team members of the marketing team. And of course, you know, just to reiterate on all the special deals that they have here at Food Hall, because this promotion is actually going to happen until the end of July. Allow me to welcome Mosel here, Vibe City 105 FM.
2: Hi, hi.
1: No stranger. Hi, Mosel. How you doing, darling?
2: Hi, Ramon. I'm great.
1: Right. So, Mosel, I see a real thing going on here. See, we have black cake. We have punch and creme.
2: We have hops and ham, hops and turkey.

0: pastel calzone.
1: So we have chicken and beef.
0: Mm-hmm.
1: And it's just, it's just delicious. It's delicious.
0: And just the other day, I say, and I could eat a little pastel on radio, you know, so I don't say when I finish here. When I finish working.
1: No, well, if you come to Food Hall on Sundays, you could get pastel.
0: Oh, really?
1: Yeah.
0: Oh, but you're now telling me I didn't know that.
1: Mm-hmm.
0: And I in the studio, they crave so it for this
1: tomorrow.
0: Pastel. Come tomorrow?
1: Yeah.
0: Well, all right, say less. What else? What other specials you all have? I know you have, I know you all also have promotion that is happening.
1: So
0: tell us about that.
1: A promotion with Sundays Ice Cream where
0: right.
1: you spend $100 or more in any Sundays Ice Cream products and you get a chance to win a Ninja Ice Cream Maker.
0: Yeah, yeah. When you see that Ninja making the ice cream real good. I'm also seeing once you spend that $100, that's where you win the Ninja Ice Cream Maker.
1: Yes.
0: Also,
1: we have a gift yourself raffle with
0: right.
1: Food Hall itself where you spend $100 or more on any items within the grocery.
0: Right.
1: And you get the chance to win weekly.
0: Okay.
1: So we have things.
0: Yeah, but all you're always giving away things. I don't know. I don't know.
1: Like
0: only, yes, I realized that. You see how much happens when they give away today. Then people go on smiling and What about next week? I see next week Saturday.
1: So next week Saturday, we have the Sunday's Ice Cream Mascot coming in. So, yes, we have Susie coming.
0: Susie.
1: So you can meet and greet Susie. Correct. And we have sampling happening in store.
0: Right.
1: So this whole month of July is Christmas in July. We have activities.
0: I realize that. A lot of treats for the children as well next week.
1: Yes.
0: Samples as well.
1: Mm-hmm.
0: So we want to encourage the parents to bring the children down next week Saturday.
1: Correct.
0: Right.
1: Because
0: here.
1: You never know. You never know what goodies you might get.
0: You might get. Noon to 3 p.m.
1: Yes.
0: Right. Well, let's bring the children down at Food Hall next week, Saturday. We outside again with Food Hall as they continue to celebrate
1: Christmas in July.
0: Robertine with the vibe, CD105, around the road. I love it, Mosel Gale. I want to thank you so very much. We had real fun here today, boy.
1: We did. Hey. Thank you, Ramona.
0: Wait. We had real fun. Thank you so very much. And of course, once again, thank you for having us.
1: Always.
0: CD105 FM.
1: You're welcome.
0: Enjoy the rest of your afternoon. Thank you. Antics. So that is it. This is where we're going to pull the curtains down on our live

0: specials. You know the Christmas in July, they are real thing. Yeah, and watch me. Food Hall, this is the place to shop. This is definitely the place to shop. All you come on down and check them out, all right? So this is where we're going to wrap up our live broadcast. Thank you so very much once again to the team for having us. And of course, guys, do enjoy the rest of your afternoon. Until yours truly, DJ Ramona and DJ Nigel, we go on. Antics, I'm bringing the ham for
1: bring
0: you.
1: Bring the ham, bring the ham. Right, yeah, we into the hungry. And in my belly, you know, I'm in my belly, and my archive talk good. Bring the ham. Hey, look, the ham, it coming. Coming. Bring it quick. Hungry, bring it quick. Yo, that is Food Hall Action. They're live. You can also go and enjoy the special because all of July,

Nigel, you'll be safe on the road. Lots of traffic, lots of water. Be safe on the road. Tiffany, I hope you're driving safe too. And Alan, I'm watching you. We've got to get serious. Gotta say thanks to Atelier and the whole crew at Big Life, Naughty Gears and VIP. Part of the 10 minutes prior to Ramona. Remember, tonight they are going down in the glowing white. Somebody asked me, what is the number? Let me get the number. Sorry, I didn't call the number. The numbers to call for more information for tonight is 751-5448 or 384-6699. We're going to listen.

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0: And left from boy,
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0: Hey, hey, hey, hey, hey, hey. 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

0: your tickets now. 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Don't miss the celebration of the year. The Hitman Howie T's Big Birthday Bash. It is on. Right, let me get Tina now. So, more curry, send my hood. What is that? Say a beef roti? A beef roti, and a boy. Hey, look at beef. And an Angostura chill too. Where's that current roll? This is live from Houston. All y'all watching a video here from the curry spot in Houston. That's Texas, right? That's Texas and Houston, Texas. Yeah, man. What's up, Ali? What's up, Ali?
1: They say ranting. Billy Tingler, bird singer, like man. Start off the reggae vibes one time. Yeah, one time. Antics and is that, Ali. Just check it in.
0: Bless up.
1: Mr. Solo, how you going on, honey? How you going, honey? BTD, everybody. Ali, just checking in. Antics, do your thing. Reach home safe. And it's Umba and Kenny and now.
0: Boom,
1: in a little while.
0: You don't know. I know you're looking forward to that, Ali. And then when you hear that reggae, they're so go. Lighter. Big up to Team Francois. Southside, they're waiting for the football. Go to go home later. You see what I tell you? Team Francois said they're just waiting on Argentina to go home later. It's only bad mind we like here.
2: Only meeting in front of me.
0: Only meeting in front.
2: Only what? On the bumper, look at it. It's flat.
0: Hey! Anybody else wondering what I was? That's all I play that game. That's
2: all. Only meeting in front of me. Only meeting in front. On the bumper, look at it. It's flat. Hey!
0: And you're going to make me real laugh, you know. She said flat. Only me to the front. Thank you, Bandy. Thanks. You have a good evening, eh? Thanks for coming. Yeah, appreciate your company. Yeah, we don't like no dry food, and so.

0: Cruz. I like Santa Cruz. Very nice. Good evening, Antex. Enjoying the mood. You love the energy. Yeah, big up, Russell. My brother from New Jersey.
1: Hola, DJ Antex. This Oi. Is Kisera. I am just calling to let you know that I am enjoying this nice music.
0: Excellent.
1: So you keep up the nice music, okay, Antex?
0: Yes,
1: thank you.
0: Bless up.
1: Could you say my name, Kisera, with your sexy voice? Thank you.
0: Kisera. Kisera, Sera. Whatever will be. All right, and Jason, let me see Jason. Let me see.
2: Sure. That's real meat, the bandy. Real meat gear. Yes, oh, yes. Gosh, I want some of that meat.
0: I signal and John, I want some hymns to play on the station. I want, when I get them kind of voice, you know, I want to play a hymn. A little Amazing Grace. Some, you gotta take it on, go. You gotta take it on. What you doing, man? What you doing, man, Jason? I want some hymns. I want that gospel folder from next week. I'm gonna take a break for that. Let me play something. What Jason?
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trying to get? What's your score? We don't know. What's your score? Are you watching the game, home? If you want to catch some football action, you can catch us live at C3 tonight. We're going to be jamming down there for that last game, and we're going to be pumping at Prestige Lanes. Be a part of it. The football is going to be hot tonight.

We are on the road at Prestige Lanes tonight. Get there. We're going to be broadcasting live from about 8 o'clock. But for sure, the game is supposed to start at 9, so we have that day. We're viewing that. Yeah. We have football action. You have giveaways. You have prizes. This one, it is going down at C3. Level 2, coming to C3. Look up. As you come up the big stairs, look up again. We are going to be at Prestige Lanes with football on the road. You're going to watch the world's biggest team square off as the knockout drama continues.

girls. But all I send me the flag now. Who are they supporting later? Right now, on screen, is Norway, England. That game going on. Norway just score. Them had the ball for about 10 minutes. Out of the whole 30 minutes. And they score. Who are you supporting later? Then send me your team flag or a voice note. Or if you're like me and you just get

0: 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Best dressed male, you're going to win a bottom. 8 people are going to walk away with tickets for Lady Soul and Immortal Events. Glowing White tonight, your DJ is Dr. Ross. So Bass, no time to waste, he's going to be there as well. Not to mention, of course, DJ Bass 2. It's going to be nice tonight, glowing energy. Out at Atelier's. Soul provider, size supporter, 105. But why the Rude Boy want hymns? I find it, some people let's overdo it. I see Rude Boy and I'm Hammy saying, hey. If I see Rude Boy and you saying text, that make me wonder what's going on.
1: Antics.
0: Oi.
1: Oh, antics.
0: Tell me.
1: Jason want meat. Jason can handle any meat.
0: Of course.
1: Jason was there 12 o'clock tonight. I'm going to tell him he can handle me tomorrow night. Jason, happy birthday in advance, honey.
0: Oh, God, oi.
2: Hi, aunties. Good afternoon, Miss G here.
0: Uh-huh.
2: I know I always locked down in the club vibes and I slept most of the day today.
0: Uh-huh.
2: And I'm up and I'm just enjoying the lovely vibes. You know, you just bring our vibes, you know.
0: Yes,
2: something
0: please.
2: About you on a Saturday. The club does be different.
0: Yes, I mean, you know, I have all this energy pent up whole week, you know. And I started over here my whole week, so when I come out. Let me see. Let me give you all some information. Keep sending messages to 388-1051 before we go back to the text board. Play everybody. Right. 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July 11th is in Francois Girls College. 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Tickets for this one are just $150. You can still get a chance to get in. At the door, you'll pay $200. Go to QRC now. Don't miss this vibe. Music and culture is on. Get more information when you call 607-7342 or follow at SFGC_TT. Pan on the Hill. Fire for the Culture. That is going on right now. You got to be a part of it, all right? All right, let me squeeze in Anthony here. Yeah, come in.
3: Yes. The Vikings all the way.
0: Yeah, hey.
3: The red jersey all the way, the Vikings.
0: Yeah, hey, all go of Viking, go.
3: Them in the finals, them to win.
0: All right, Anthony. I see people supporting Japan and things just because they're final, you know. They want an underdog to win. I know a lot of people supporting Norway for that. So Norway's in front, 1-0. What trouble is this, boy? Yes, we're coming out later with no behavior.

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England versus Norway. Eh? 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Who you supporting? 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

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Call it. And get a ticket. Call it. And get a ticket. Get a call it. And get a ticket. You got to call it. And get a ticket. You got to call it. And call it. And call it. And call it. And call it. And get a ticket.

yeah, for sure. I'm going to go see text one real quick before we close off. Greetings going out to Anthony the Postman, man. Big up, big up, big up. Who is it seen, Anthony? Yeah, my side going home to use Bruce Abris. Yeah, we side going home. You're supporting Norway against England and Switzerland against Argentina. All right, I hear that. Bless up, my brother. Only best of is you supporting your teams. Hope you all had a great evening with me. I had an excellent time as per usual. Yeah, Nigel made his way down, so we're going to be heading down to the Southland very soon at Prestige Lanes.

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1: I'm here, so this is the voice of Jalil, and you're listening to Reggae Vibration with Ken Simmons and Umba Matimela. 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

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Vesta Bella locked on here always. Yeah, man. Much love to the Faiso family, Woodsy, Zachary Avenue, Up Top Dining, Anita Kojo. 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

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Nice to know you back.

0: Hey, Brother Ken. 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
1: You get out of the foundation.
0: Yeah, let go of Peter Tosh, boy, for me. 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
1: Yeah, man. 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
2: Welcome back, Ken Simmons. It's Vibration People. 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
0: I want to hear something by Peter Tosh.
2: All right.
1: I want a little bit of it, right? So

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1: Up, up, up, up, up, up.
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0: and manners as always.
1: On time.
0: Yeah, man. Greetings. All right. 623-505-624-7729. Full team in the building. Yours truly, Ken Simmons. And the Shepherd Umba, Maximilia Sound.
1: Yes, I.
0: Yeah, man. Respect. Love. Greetings. Welcome.
2: Bang.
0: Bronte, what's going on?
2: I did.
0: Yeah,
2: well,
0: man.
2: I do ask somebody football because too much a bang like this. too much. 1 minute, Argentina is a racist and all them kind of thing. Now everybody, Argentina, now I can't handle that.
0: Yeah, business.
2: So the whole thing about it, I called to dedicate request one song before because I always celebrating across our broadcast. Right? So one song I called to request is Question by Morgan Hedges.
1: All right, my lad.
0: All right, let's see what we can do before we head to the broadcast. Right?
2: If you can't play that, Poverty by Culture.
1: No problem.
0: All right, yeah, man. Respect.
2: All I do, and be safe.
0: Yeah, man. Goodness. Yeah, I'm ready. Rest. We got Bronte, all right? 623-505-624-7729. Vibrations. 6 to 9 on a Saturday. Loving you also, all those who just holding our vibes, a firm meditation. Greetings, welcome.
3: Yeah, vibration.
0: What going
3: six
0: on?
3: 6 to 9.
0: What's going on? Everything good?
3: Boy, good enough. Once I hear my little baby laughing at music.
0: Who's your baby?
3: Come on, advice.
0: Who's your baby there? Umba?
3: Rastaman advice.
0: I want to know. If Umba is your baby, I want to know.
3: Rastaman, Umba is the baby who blasts in our music there.
1: No problem. Yes, man.
3: Big up to all the rastas in Marabella.
0: Yeah, man.
3: Well, you know, Umba, it's about a man of a bad rast in Marabella, there, boy.
1: Yeah.
3: He likes me too bad enough. Yeah.
1: All right.
3: I think he likes me too bad. I saw you laughing all now.
1: Well, that's good, what do you mean?
3: Big up to Ramona and your brother.
0: Yes.
3: Ramona, have a good time, darling. In your brother. And all the little children who pass the exam.
1: Yes, well, yes.
3: Blessings
1: to them. No, my son is 25, my boy is 20. Long time I ain't
3: okay,
1: spending
3: sorry about that, I didn't know.
1: Yeah, them, his grand's eye looking for right now. I know what's going on with them. I tell my son this year, if he bring nothing, I want to talk.
3: You're grand. I tell my mother, I say. Have a good night.
1: All right.
0: Take care.
1: Oh, God.
0: Yeah, man, let's take another one quickly. Hello, good day. Welcome.
4: Yo, blessed night. Bring your queen and leave your machine.
1: Sure.
0: That's right.
4: Umba, big up yourself, man.
1: Love.
4: That's Jones it. In the building, picked on crew.
1: Yeah, all time. Yeah, yes, man. Jones.
4: You don't know family.
0: Yeah, man.
4: You don't know the thing said. Big up for yourself. Love in the house. Whatever, backward, never.
0: That's right.
1: Yes, sir.
0: Respect,
4: right.
0: Love.
4: All I can do it is a little sizzle, solid as a rock.
0: Solid as a rock.
4: Luciano.
1: Okay, no problem.
0: You can do that.
4: Love and respect, man. Umba, big up yourself.
1: Love in the house.
4: Whole Maximilla family.
1: Goodness.
0: Yeah, man. Respect.

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For information, call 772-0290.